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I pimp to the beat, walking down the street in my new freak, yeah. This is how I roll, animal print pants out of control. It's

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3: 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Oh, yeah.
0: Mix.
2: 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Holla at her.
3: 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How'd you fit all that in them jeans?
4: 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Wiggle, wiggle, wiggle.

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0: 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DJ Augie.